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In the labyrinth of circuits and wires, an electronic maze where the signal fires. 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In the realm of data, we

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0: 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I know I'm one of those.
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The music guides me through the darkness, revealing hidden truths with every beat. 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The rhythm is our compass. 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